0: 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Well, let's ask Trevor because, well, earlier he scored a grand.
1: 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Anytime you win money, you feel great.
0: Yeah, that's true. It's definitely a high, and we have a chance for you to win it. Coming up in 3 minutes. 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

K103, lots of fun continue this weekend. Freak Shakespeare in the Park continues through August 22nd. So tomorrow, As You Like It, will be performed in the Veterans Park at 7 p.m. You can bring the kids and a picnic. Also, let's not forget about Discount Day at OMSI Sunday with Bruno Mars, Risk It All.

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0: 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It's a feel-good Friday, so tell me some awesome news. Instagram, Facebook, Christina on air. What's going on, Becca? How are you?
1: I am really enjoying that it's summer and that my sister's kids, my niece and my nephew, get to come and hang out with me. They're coming today. They've been last couple weeks, and I'm really not looking forward to them going back to school, but I'm really happy today because I get to spend the whole day with them.
0: Oh, that's awesome.
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0: You know, the Backstreet Boys are doing their Las Vegas residency at the Sphere. And oh my gosh, the show looks incredible. And I love how everyone is dressing 90s and early 2000s. 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

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Well, did anyone see Spider-Man Brand New Day today? 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Be honest with me. 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
1: It's Friday. Good evening. Welcome aboard. Are you glad the week's over and the weekend is here? If you've had a busy week, tonight's the night to relax. Tonight's the night to unwind. 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
7: A change in the weather on Saturday. Increasing clouds with a slight chance of showers midday, then mostly sunny with a high of 72. In the Storm Tracker 2 Weather Center, I'm Brad Ford.
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11: Joyce, hi. Welcome to the Delilah Show. What can I do for you?
12: I have a special dedication. I would like to dedicate to all the firefighters who risk their life every day to save ours, a very special song, and to my children, Caleb and Jesse. I love you very much.
11: So is there a special firefighter that's in your heart, or you just love all the men and women that protect us?
12: Well, to be honest, I just saw a bunch of cute ones at Sonic, but my sister, she's a fire inspector, and every day she risks her life to save others. And a lot of times she finds herself in a lot of different situations that can be very dangerous. And it just really makes you think about a lot of things you don't think of every day.
11: So on one hand, we're trying to be nice and altruistic for our sister. But on the other hand, you just saw these cuties in their little uniforms, huh?
12: Yes.
11: I really think when it comes to guy firefighters that before they're allowed to be a part of the force, a part of the team, they have to pass like a... some sort of cute inspection, because they all are so darn handsome.
12: Well, those guys would have done it, definitely.
11: I was at the grocery store the other day, and there was a fire truck outside and four or five guys inside, and I'm walking by, I'm going, they're all so good looking.
12: Isn't that amazing?
11: Yeah, it is. Made me want to go start a bonfire.
12: And my sister works with them all.
11: Yeah, lucky her. Let me find a song for you, Joyce. Thank you for calling.
12: Thank you. God bless you and all your children, Delilah.
11: Thank you, honey. Bye-bye.
12: Bye-bye. Cheers.

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1: Thank you so much for sharing this week with me. I certainly hope the calls and the stories and the songs that we've played have touched your heart in a real way. We're not here to solve the world's problems. We're not here to talk about politics or anything like that. We are just here to put a smile on your face and help you relax and unwind.

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1: Hi, welcome. Who is this?
2: Hello, Delilah. My name is Nina.
1: Nina, welcome. What can I do for you tonight?
2: Delilah, I'm driving in my car with my 7-year-old daughter who's been keeping her fingers crossed that you would pick up. We've called so many times. She's such a fan of the show. And I would just like her to know how my life has, I can't express the amount of joy that she's brought into my life. And, you know, she's 7, and those 7 years have flown by so quickly. I'm expecting my second child.

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1: 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Call me and tell me. The phone lines are open.

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1: Wherever you are, whatever you're doing, I'm glad that you've decided to let us be a part of your night. 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We're here to try to put things back into perspective for you and to ease you into a peaceful state of mind.

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0: celebrate summer because it's the time for us to find balance. 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
0: That's good. Yeah. 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I think it's just because we wear less clothing.

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0: 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Maybe you're going to try a little mezcal. Dos Hombres by Bryan Cranston and Aaron Paul. We love Bryan Cranston, but will he ever play Walter White again? Here he talks about it.
1: It felt like a comfortable. It was as if you went up into your attic and you opened.

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0: Skies with a slight chance of midday showers, then gradual clearing with a high of 77. Mostly clear tonight, the low 54. Sunny and 77 tomorrow. In the Storm Tracker 2 Weather Center, I'm Brad Ford.
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0: Well, good morning. It's K103, Portland's best variety of the 80s, 90s, and today. Listen, we got a lot of sports going down this weekend. First and foremost, the Portland Timbers. They're taking on Seattle. Ooh, this is going to be a good game tonight at Providence Park. Kickoff is at 7:30. And the Hillsboro Hops playing at the new Hillsboro Hops Stadium. Tonight is Local Heroes Night, as well as Kid Run the Bases. And we've got the Portland Pickles continuing as well for the Dilly Horror Picture Show presented by Cafe Yum tonight at the Charles B. Walker Stadium. 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
1: 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Now, Lizzie in Vancouver, you've got some great news for me.
2: I am really enjoying that it's summer and that my sister's kids, my niece and my nephew, get to come and hang out with me. They're coming today. They've been last couple weeks, and I'm really not looking forward to them going back to school, but I'm really happy today because I get to spend the whole day with them.
1: Oh, that's awesome. You guys enjoy.
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16: Cloudy skies with a slight chance of midday showers, then gradual clearing with a high of 77. Mostly clear tonight, the low 54. Sunny and 77 tomorrow. In the Storm Tracker 2 Weather Center, I'm Brad Ford.
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5: Cloudy skies with a slight chance of midday showers, then gradual clearing with a high of 77. Mostly clear tonight, the low 54. Sunny and 77 tomorrow. In the Storm Tracker 2 Weather Center, I'm Brad Ford.
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K103, Portland's best variety of the 80s, 90s, and today. Well, Benson Boone is playing the Moda Center on Wednesday, and I know school hasn't even begun to start, but I wonder if they're going to do some sort of, you know, bike to school thing. You know, they always somehow get the celebrities to ride their bikes to school. It's not even in session, but why not?

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Oh, take advantage of this money. Coming up again Monday morning, 6:05.

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8: Increasing sun this afternoon with a high of 77. Mostly clear skies tonight, the low 54. Mostly sunny tomorrow and a pleasant 77 degrees. In the Storm Tracker 2 Weather Center, I'm Brad Ford.
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1: 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It's Christina. We're talking awesome news of the week. Patrick, tell me something good in Southeast Portland.
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6: Increasing sun this afternoon with a high of 77. Mostly clear skies tonight, the low 54. Mostly sunny tomorrow and a pleasant 77 degrees. In the Storm Tracker 2 Weather Center, I'm Brad Ford.
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Big shout out to Sia. She is officially getting her Hollywood Walk of Fame star next year. It's K103, as well as Limp Bizkit, Lil Wayne, The Ramones, and Smashing Pumpkins. Yeah.

0: 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James won earlier. Big shout out to you.
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0: 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So enjoy this cool weekend now, because we are going to be heating up pretty hot by Wednesday. We're going to be almost up to 100 again.
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Time for you to tell me some gossip news of the week. Instagram, Facebook, Christina on air. Christina with a K on air.

0: It's all about spreading the positive vibes here at K103. Stefan, you've got some great news. What's up in Clackamas?
1: I am really enjoying that it's summer and that my sister's kids, my niece and my nephew, get to come and hang out with me. They're coming today. They've been last couple weeks, and I'm really not looking forward to them going back to school, but aww, I'm really happy today because I get to spend the whole day with them.
0: That's amazing. Oh, making memories with the aunt.
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0: Increasing sun this afternoon with a high of 77. Mostly clear skies tonight, the low 54. Mostly sunny tomorrow and a pleasant 77 degrees. In the Storm Tracker 2 Weather Center, I'm Brad Ford.
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And today, I'm Jenny James. I'm so happy you made it here this afternoon. We love having you here.

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0: K103, Portland's best variety of the 80s, 90s. And today I'm Jenny James. I know you want to win 1K on K103. So you'd be listening for those keywords and then answer the phone because we'll call to let you know that you've won like we did with Mark.
1: You guys should call me every day, man. It's awesome. I've entered a lot of times. So, you know, you never kind of expect it, but there it is. Thank you.
0: Monday, 13 more chances for you to win a keyword every hour starting.
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5: Increasing sun this afternoon with a high of 77. Mostly clear skies tonight, the low 54. Mostly sunny tomorrow and a pleasant 77 degrees. In the Storm Tracker 2 Weather Center, I'm Brad Ford.
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